0: Who's the new hottie?
1: Yeah, she looks like totally far out.
2: She is. She's like totally from another planet.
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0: Oh. Those are radical alien powers.
1: Yeah.
6: Let me call your friend.
2: Okay.
6: Like, totally. Hello, girls. We're like totally coming over, right?

Who's your daddy? You know who your daddy is? Huh? It's me. Yeah, I'm your daddy. Uh-huh. How come I'm your daddy? Because I did this to your mama. Yeah, your mama.